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1: 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How are you? I miss you.
0: Yeah, I miss you too. I'll see you in a little bit, okay?
1: Okay.
0: All right.
1: All right, I love you.
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I want you the way you came into the world. I don't want to feel no clothes. I don't want to see no panties. And take off that brassiere, my dear. Everybody's gone. We take the receiver off the phone. Because baby, you and me, this night, we're gonna get it on.

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Well, you know how it is. And I'm very glad to know that you feel the same way too. Baby, we're gonna lay here and we're gonna make love and we're gonna do it like it's

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And the only real way you can do that, baby, is when you make love to each other. When you reach that super feeling when you're making love, it's like you're in another world.